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4: Good evening. Now your wave weather forecast for Haverhill and the Merrimack Valley. Overcast, periods of light rain or drizzle tonight, low around 64. Northeast winds 5 to 15 miles per hour. Scattered showers for every Sunday. Cloudy with a high around 78. Southeast winds 10 to 15. Decreasing clouds, areas of fog Sunday night, low near 65. Partly cloudy skies, less humid Monday, the high in the lower 80s. I'm WHAV meteorologist James Coffington. Your next wave weather in 30 minutes.
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3: Good evening. Now your wave weather forecast for Haverhill and the Merrimack Valley. Overcast, periods of light rain or drizzle tonight, low around 64, northeast winds 5 to 15 miles per hour. Scattered showers for every Sunday, cloudy with a high around 78, southeast winds 10 to 15. Decreasing clouds, areas of fog Sunday night, low near 65. Partly cloudy skies, less humid Monday, the high in the lower 80s. I'm WHAV meteorologist James Coffington. Your next wave weather in 30 minutes.
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4: Good evening. Now your wave weather forecast for Haverhill and the Merrimack Valley. Overcast, periods of light rain or drizzle tonight, low around 64, northeast winds 5 to 15 miles per hour. Scattered showers for every Sunday, cloudy with a high around 78, southeast winds 10 to 15. Decreasing clouds, areas of fog Sunday night, low near 65. Partly cloudy skies, less humid Monday, the high in the lower 80s. I'm WHAV meteorologist James Coffington. Your next wave weather in 30 minutes.
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1 month ago today, I was happy as a lark. 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
3: Good evening. Now your wave weather forecast for Haverhill and the Merrimack Valley. Overcast, periods of light rain or drizzle tonight, low around 64. Northeast winds 5 to 15 miles per hour. Scattered showers for every Sunday. Cloudy with a high around 78. Southeast winds 10 to 15. Decreasing clouds, areas of fog Sunday night, low near 65. Partly cloudy skies, less humid Monday, the high in the lower 80s. I'm WHAV meteorologist James Covington. Your next wave weather in 30 minutes.
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0: In the Black Hills of Dakota Territory, I met a lovesick miner and got bitten by the gold bug.
1: Frontier gentlemen,

Herewith an Englishman's account of life and death in the West. As a reporter for the London Times, he writes his colorful and unusual stories. But as a man with a gun, he lives and becomes a part of the violent years in the new territories. Now, starring John Daner, this is the story of J.B. Kendall, Frontier Gentleman.

0: The town of Deadwood is built between a canyon wall and a river. As with so many other products of a gold rush, it has attracted the best and the worst of humanity. The enticements being many and varied, from opium dens to gambling halls and saloons. Morning and night, the long main street fairly roars. The sound carries many a mile into the Black Hills, to be heard by some half-starved, grizzled prospector down on his luck. I had gone into the same hills in order to write my impressions of gold mining in this area. It was the evening of my second day when I wandered into the camp of two men. Their diggings were in a hillside a few yards from their fire.
1: Evening, mister.
0: Good evening.
1: Any luck?
0: No.
2: Had you grub?
0: Not yet, I...
2: Well, shake yourself. Ain't no fancy fixings. Got us some dough meat and splatter dabs, so that'll do you.
0: Well, it's very kind of you, but I don't want to...
1: Heck, ain't no trouble. Rest your saddle, mister.
0: Thank you.
1: This here gut robber, he's Frank Twist. I'm Charlie Longball.
0: J.B. Kendall.
2: How do you do? Smart to know you.
0: May I contribute to the meal?
2: Sure. Oh, ain't got any sweetening, have you?
0: Yes. Jam, sugar.
2: Jam. Oh, jam, that'll go just fine on them splatter dabs.
1: See, we run out of sugar 3 weeks back. The belly wash this old woman makes. I've been putting raisins in it to get some taste out of it.
0: Here.
2: Oh, now that's mighty friendly, mister. Sure you can spare it.
0: Oh, yes.
1: Say, where you been prospecting, J.B.?
0: I'll tell you the truth, I haven't. I'm a writer, just moving around, looking for something to write about.
1: That's so. You hear that, Frank?
2: Yeah, ain't that something?
1: You ain't looking for gold at all?
0: If I found some, I wouldn't mind in the least. No, I'm not particularly searching for it.
1: I admire that. I surely do.
0: What about you fellows?
2: Ain't running more than $10 a ton right now. We figured to give it a couple of more days and then move on.
1: Of course, 10 ain't bad, but there's fellas cleaning up better than 50 a ton hereabouts. Don't pay to waste time on hungry ore.
0: You both miners?
1: Well, Frank is. Real old gristle heel. Ain't that right, Frank?
2: I allows it so.
1: Me? I was a cowpuncher driving cows up to Cheyenne from Fort Worth. Heard about the gold, come on over. Well, I see, that was a couple years back. Met up with Frank, we got to be partners, ain't that so, Frank?
2: Yeah, and mister, you ain't never seen such a greener in all your born days. First time you went a panning, I liked to die.
0: Oh?
2: And the young fool finds himself a piece of pyrite as big as your fist and thinks it's real gold. Gold, oh, well, he darn near drowned himself. You know, I pumped a gallon of water out of him.
1: That's a fact.
2: Oh, he learned better than after that, I tell you.
1: Oh, I did. Sure as your foot.
2: Hey, how long since you was down to Deadwood, mister?
0: 2 days ago.
2: 2 days? Say, you ever go to the Green Front down there?
0: The Green Front?
2: Yeah.
0: I don't think so, no.
1: Frankie's got a girl at the Green Front. Him and 100 other of the boys.
2: Now you hobble that lip of yourn, Charlie. When I say I got a girl, that's what I say. Mary's the sweetest little long-haired partner a man could ever hope to have. And don't you forget it. Now you're getting my back up, Charlie Longball.
1: Meaningful, Frank.
2: Ain't nothing funny about me and Mary. I aim to get hitched up with her one of these days as soon as I make a strike.
1: All right, Frank. Ain't nobody saying otherwise.
2: Yeah? Well, ain't better be. Well, I'm going to fetch some water in the creek. You watch that meat, Charlie, so she won't burn.
1: Sure, Frank, sure. Yeah, I should ought to know better by now.
0: I gather that Mary is rather a touchy subject.
1: J.B., if you never seen a man with a love colic, you have now. At Frank, I swear when he gets into Deadwood, he's courting that gal like she was the finest lady in the whole territory. Buying her candies, all kind of fripperies, I swear. I got nothing against a gal. She ain't no worse than most. But I sure do hate to see a man old enough to be her father, which, if you ask me, she never even knew. I sure do hate to see it.
0: Hate to see it?
1: Yeah, him making cow eyes and playing the fool over that painted cat. Why, she don't give no more than spit for him. It irons me good, I tell you.
0: Oh, well, it's hard to tell a man in love that he's making a fool of himself.
1: Now, that's a mouthful of truth, J.B. You know all she wants out of old Charlie. You know it's his money. If he ever gets any, she'll turn him high inside, too, before she's through with him. He won't have a tail feather left.
0: How old is he?
1: Frank?
0: Yeah.
1: Oh, 60 maybe. He never said. That's the trouble. Old Wrinklehorn thinks he's still a yearling.
0: Doesn't he know that she doesn't care about him?
1: Sure, he don't see nothing. She gives him one of them big-eyed skid-grease smiles, he's a goner.
0: Well, I'm afraid there's not much you can do about it. If you take my advice, Charlie, you'll just...
2: Charlie!
1: What?
2: Charlie!
1: What? What's the matter?
2: Charlie, here you, boy. Take a look. Take a look at this oil up there, my balls of yourn in. Look!
1: Holy suffering,
2: Mister, Mister, you ever see anything like that? Huh?
3: Where'd you find it, Frank? Where?
2: Boy, it's pure. It's like I never seen in my whole days. Pure gold, Charlie boy. It's pure gold.
1: Frank,
2: pure
1: gold. Frank, you old hooter, slow down before you bust a gut. Where'd you find it?
2: I'll show you. Down the side of the creek. I'll show you. Come on, it's worth millions, Charlie boy. Millions.

0: In the gathering twilight, we stumbled, raced down the slope toward the creek. Then a few yards from the bottom of the hill, Frank Twist stopped, put a shaking hand on an outcropping of rock, and we saw a newly hacked scar.
1: You ain't gonna believe neither one. You ain't gonna.
2: Frank, we've struck it.
3: Look at that.
1: Mr. J.B. Kendall, you brung us luck. Big luck. Do you know what happened, you know? Oh, I was mad at you, real mad, Charlie boy. I was passing by this here ledge, and I give the bucket a good swing to help get rid of my froth. The bucket got caught on a crack and pulled loose, a piece of rock come out. But there weren't no rock, Charlie. It was gold. That piece of gold.
0: It was fabulous. I'd never have believed it if I hadn't
1: seen it. Boys, we got to celebrate, that's what. Let's get on back to the camp.
4: Wait a minute, Frank. I want to hack me off another piece.
1: Well, go ahead. You too, Kendall. Go on.
0: No, wait. One moment. There's one thing. Is this yours? I mean, is it part of your claim?
2: Well, sure it is. Ain't it, Frank?
1: Hey, I reckon it is.
2: You reckon? Well, we paced it off, Frank. Up the diggings. Don't it come down this far?
1: I don't rightly remember, Charlie, but let's see now. 200 yards south, 300 north. That's on Pack Saddle Jack's diggings. 44 east, 44 west.
2: Frank, we panned downstream. We never made no claim here.
1: Well, we got to do it right now, right away, Charlie, quick.
2: Yeah, sure, Frank.
1: Kendall, you give us a hand. We'll cut you in for a share.
0: Oh, I'd be very happy to.
1: As soon as we get it staked out, me and Kendall go back to Deadwood and register. Now, you stay here to keep an eye out, Charlie.
2: Like you say, Frank, but suppose somebody else has already staked it.
0: We searched for some mark of ownership, a cairn of rocks, an old tin can. But in the darkness, we could find nothing. The three of us staked out the area and then started for Deadwood, leaving Charlie seated at the campfire, a look of grim determination on his face, a shotgun across his knee. It was well past midnight when we arrived in Deadwood to register the claim, but the office was closed and wouldn't open until 6 in the morning.
1: Well, I sure do hate to let that claim sit like that with only the young feller up there.
0: There's no use worrying about it, Frank. You can't do anything until morning anyway.
1: Well, you're right, J.B. You're darn right. Tell you what, let you and me celebrate. Drinks are on me. Bella Union's just down the way.
0: All right.
1: Oh, it's going to be a long night, but worth it, because in the morning, we're going to be millionaires.
0: The Bella Union was probably the most disreputable, lowest den of iniquity in all of Deadwood. Its whiskey was foul, and the beer served, I've heard best described by cowpunchers when speaking of shallow pools of water in which cattle had been standing, green, stagnant. The whiskey being the lesser of the evils, I nursed mine along, which is more than I can say for Frank Twist.
1: Another shot of that fine red disturbance, partner. I got to settle the dust in my belly.
0: He had consumed 3/4 of a bottle and seemed none the worse for it.
1: Woo-hoo! I got the water by the tail on a downhill drag.
0: At about 3:00, my companion turned a somewhat reddened eye on me, Hickoff, put his arm on my shoulder and said,
1: "You miserable looking son of a gun. You're drunk."
0: "I'm sorry."
1: "What you need? What you need is a drink."
0: "I have one. Thank you."
1: "What I need is a drink."
0: In your hand, Frank.
1: "Mary."
0: "What?"
1: "Mary. Let's go see Sweet Mary down to the green front."
0: "Well, now, don't you think perhaps we'd better wait until the office opens? Remember, the claim."
1: "Oh, you gotta meet Mary. She and me and she. We're gonna do some rotten logging. Sweetest little gal in Deadwood. Marry her in the morning. Come on."
0: We made our way down the street to the green front. The saloon was a good deal quieter than the Bella Union, but for an entirely different reason. Several ladies of assorted ages and varying degrees of decay were present, and with them, seated drinking at tables, their consorts. Frank Twist dragged me across the room.
1: "There she is! Mary! Mary!"
5: "Come on, Mary! Yeah. Give us a kiss!"
6: "Oi, you wicked man!"
1: "Hey, mister! Mister, you take your slimy hands off on that sweet, pure girl."
0: "Come on, Frank. You don't want to..."
5: "Are you talking to me, you raunchy old son of a gun?"
1: "You heard?
5: Mary, hold my drink.
6: Sure, honey.
0: Now, forgive the intrusion, but my friend is rather drunk. He doesn't mean...
3: What do you mean I don't mean?
0: Frank.
6: Mister, you got a mighty powerful whoop in that fist. I got a feeling you busted Porky Culligan's nose. You sure got a pretty color of blood, ain't you?
0: Frank.
6: He gave his head a hit on the table when Porky hit him.
0: Wake up.
6: He ain't gonna wake up for a while. You sit down and have a drink with me, stranger.
7: No, we don't want no trouble in here, mister.
6: Oh, there ain't no trouble, Horace. You go and take care of the customers. Bring the gentleman here a fresh glass. He wants to buy me a drink, don't you, honey?
0: Well, I hadn't thought of it.
3: Hey, who dropped this?
0: Now, if you don't mind, that belongs to my friend, Mr. Twiss.
3: Holy, is that what I think it is?
0: Gold.
3: Holy, where?
0: In the hills.
3: Sure, in the hills, but where?
6: Let me see. Oh.
3: Richest I seen since Darby Methwig's strike.
6: Mister, you and him, partners?
0: Yes.
6: Oh. Oh, Horace, get the gentleman some champagne. You don't want to drink none of that snake poison of yours.
7: Sure. Hey, you bet.
6: Sit down, Mr. Honey. Sit down. Let that dear old man lay. Me, we'll take care of him when he wakes up. Now, I want you to tell me all about yourself. Where'd you say you found the gold?
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10: 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In the Edwin B. Johnson Newsroom, this is Jennifer Cosgrove.

0: Miss Mary, I never did learn her surname, draped herself around me like an anaconda. Every now and again, she patted my pocket to assure herself, I have no doubt, that the gold nugget was still there. There was nothing subtle about her. She came to the point with a minimum of preliminaries, and was, I think, quite surprised when I declined.
1: You married or something?
0: No.
1: Well, don't you want a wife? Don't you want a flock of kids?
0: At the moment, the furthest thing from my mind.
1: You like me?
0: I find you devastating.
1: You don't like me.
0: You shatter me.
1: Mr. Twist likes me. He loves me, he told me.
0: Yes, I know.
1: He'd marry me.
0: I suppose he would.
1: I always thought he was a funny old nose painter. Imagine him wanting to marry me.
0: It is hard to imagine.
1: Yeah, ain't it? May and December. Of course the old goat's got a lot of life left in him. But I think you're much nicer.
0: It's kind of you.
1: You don't like me. Have some more champagne.
0: Thank you.
1: How much you figure that strike of yours is worth?
0: Well, according to Frank, millions.
1: Would you like for me to sit in your lap?
0: No, thank you.
1: What's the matter? Don't you like women?
0: On the contrary, I'm very fond of them.
1: Oh, just me then, huh? I ain't your kind.
0: Mary, why do you want to marry me?
1: You got a gold mine, ain't you?
0: Yes.
1: Well?
0: Simple as that?
1: You got a better reason? I'd take care of you, woman things. You know, like your socks and all. Yeah, I guess maybe because I've been working in a place like this, I ain't the wife you'd be wanting. That it?
0: If I were in love with you, Mary, it wouldn't matter where you worked.
1: Yeah, I'd like to find a man like you. Settle down. Wouldn't even have to have $1 million. Just enough, you know.
0: No, I think so. Oh, your erstwhile friend is coming, too.
1: Huh?
0: The gentleman with the wounded nose.
1: Porky, you better get out of here for... What's your name, sweetheart?
0: Kendall.
1: For my fiancé, Mr. Kendall, let some more air out of you.
2: Hey, how come you didn't tell me you had a fiancé?
1: I don't have to tell a hill rat like you nothing.
2: You ain't going to talk like that if my claim turns out rich.
1: Rich? Culligan, you couldn't find enough pay dirt in your whole life to beat what Mr. Kendall's got right there in his pocket.
2: Oh. Say, you hit it hard?
0: I think so.
2: Well, now, I ain't a man to hold no grudge, pard. Just you putter there.
0: As I reached out my hand, Porky Culligan hit me a beauty, and that was that. But a half an hour later, I woke up, my head pillowed in Mary's lap, an anxious Frank Twiss leaning over me, and behind him, the rodent-like features of Stoat, the green front proprietor.
3: Kendall, you all right? Kendall.
1: Oh, sweetheart, I thought you was dead.
3: Mary.
0: So did I.
3: What call you got calling him sweetheart?
1: I can call him anything I want.
4: Culligan got your gold, mister. Took off out of here like he had a burr under his saddle.

0: Frank? You coming back when you're done with your business?
1: Well, I ain't so sure no more, Mary. Maybe you ain't exactly the kind of woman I'd want to be raising my kids.
0: How come? I thought you were sweet on me.
1: I was, but you're a fickle female woman. And I aim to do some better with my millions. Come on, let's go, Kendall.
2: We left the forlorn miss of the green front and walked down the street to the land office. Frank Twist was remarkably sober. We had an hour to wait until 6, and then the office opened. The agent took our claim and began to go through his files.
1: You know, I'm mighty glad I found out about that woman before it was too late, J.B.
2: Oh?
1: Yes, sir. I got you to thank for that. Why, sure. Only thing she was interested in was my money.
2: Yes, I rather gathered that impression myself.
1: A yowling and a screeching.
2: Mm-hmm.
1: Figured for a while you was dead. Right there with you ain't yet cold. She's asking me to marry her, and then you wake up and she starts calling you sweetheart.
2: Well, we're both to be congratulated, Frank. I'm still alive. You're still single.
1: Yeah. Say, sure it's taking that feller some time to check that claim.
3: All right, boys.
1: Oh, everything fine, huh?
3: Sure, but not for you, it ain't.
1: No, not for us.
3: Unless you made a real big mistake when you staked it out, that claim's already spoke for.
1: It ain't. It can't be.
3: I'm sorry, it sure enough is. Yeah, let's see, the name of Culligan. Porky Culligan, he's legal owner. What's the matter, you boys find some gold up there?
2: I went back with Frank Twist to his camp. Then, with Charlie Longbaugh, we walked down to the creek and looked at the outcropping of gold. 2 days later, Culligan found it. And the day after that, he married Mary of the Green Front.
4: 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Kendall. 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
1: Stay for just a while. Stay and let me look at you. It's been so long, I hardly knew you. Standing in the door. Stay with me a while. I only want to talk to you. We've traveled halfway around the world.

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3: 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Recently, I spoke with Eric McGee, director of Haverhill Promise, about his volunteering with a Book Buddies program.
4: What I was doing was kind of more of like the packaging and bundling. 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
5: Good evening. Now your Wave weather forecast for Haverhill and the Merrimack Valley. Overcast, periods of light rain or drizzle tonight, low around 64, northeast winds 5 to 15 miles per hour. Scattered showers for every Sunday, cloudy with a high around 78, southeast winds 10 to 15. Decreasing clouds, areas of fog Sunday night, low near 65. Partly cloudy skies, less humid Monday, the high in the lower 80s. I'm WHAV meteorologist James Coffington. Your next Wave weather in 30 minutes.
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5: 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In the Edwin B. Johnson Newsroom, this is Jennifer Cosgrove.

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2: From Feature Story News in New York, I'm Mitch McCann with the Week in Review. US President Donald Trump confirmed this week that he plans to meet North Korean leader Kim Jong-un this year, with a possible summit on the sidelines of the APEC gathering in November. Pyongyang has so far poured cold water on the prospect of talks, with Kim Jong-un's sister Kim Yo-jong saying she is not aware of any communication between the two nations. President Trump's confirmation comes as he faces criticism over his decision to cut short joint military drills with South Korea. Nick Harper reports from Washington.
3: To get a denuclearization deal done with North Korea would be a huge foreign policy win, a huge win for any president at any point in their presidency. But Donald Trump is currently a president who looks like a president who needs a foreign policy win. His Gaza peace deal was signed and delivered last year, but it's limping along. It hasn't really come to fruition. And then there's Iran. That peace deal remains very elusive.
2: Prince Harry and Meghan Markle have revealed they plan to move back to Britain later this month, ending more than 6 years of self-imposed exile from the United Kingdom. The couple's children, Prince Archie and Princess Lilibet, have been enrolled at British schools ahead of the new term in September, and the family will live at a private residence outside London. King Charles is said to welcome the chance to see more of his son's family, though the couple will not return as working members of the royal family. Ollie Barrett reports from London.
4: This was a surprise even to the King, as far as we understand it, who we believe was told about this move on Sunday. It doesn't mean that Harry or Meghan are likely to resume their roles as part of the working royal family, but we do understand from royal sources that King Charles welcomes the opportunity to see more of Harry and Meghan.
2: China this week publicly rejected Washington's sanctions campaign against Iran, ordering Chinese companies not to comply with US measures targeting five refineries accused of buying Iranian oil. US President Donald Trump launched what he called an unprecedented economic operation against Tehran after nuclear talks collapsed, warning that any country offering Iran a lifeline would face severe financial retaliation. US Treasury Secretary Scott Bessent has called on American allies to choose sides, describing the plan as the toughest sanctions in history. Jagruti Dave reports from Washington.
5: What we do know is that the president is calling it an economic D-Day and is saying that there will be tremendous economic consequences for any countries that effectively do business with Iran. The language in that social media post that Donald Trump issued suggests that there would be secondary sanctions on countries that buy Iranian oil.
2: India and Japan have signed a maritime security cooperation pact during defence talks in New Delhi between the Indian defence minister and his Japanese counterpart. The two defence ministers have stressed the importance of a free and open Indo-Pacific, a theme that has defined the broader bilateral relationship in recent years. Ishan Garg in New Delhi says that the defence minister's remarks mirror commitments made at the highest political level.
6: They kind of echo similar sentiments that were made public by India's Prime Minister Narendra Modi and Japanese Prime Minister Sanae Takaichi when she visited New Delhi a few months ago. And the idea of a free and Indo-Pacific, that was very much central to India-Japan dialogues when the Prime Ministers met, and it's once again very central to the dialogue when the Defence Ministers are meeting. And now, analysts in New Delhi are saying that a partnership with Japan, India sees it not only as being limited to the field of defence, but it's a partnership that is going to go well beyond and has rather gone well beyond in the past few decades.
2: And the trial of Meta over alleged child harms from Instagram and Facebook began this week in Oakland, California, with opening statements from both sides taking place on Tuesday. Four US states are seeking up to $1.4 trillion in damages, alleging the company knowingly designed its platforms to hook young users. Meta's chief executive Mark Zuckerberg is among the witnesses prosecutors plan to call during the six-week trial. Iris Bitzer has more from San Francisco.
7: For Meta's part, its lawyers called the state's argument unsubstantiated and said that they were dealing with industry-wide challenges such as age verification, and that singling them out as being liable in this case was not fair. And they've repeatedly called the state's arguments overblown.
2: And finally this week, Moderna and Merck have announced the first ever positive Phase 3 results for a personalized mRNA cancer vaccine in melanoma patients. It's a breakthrough that has sent both companies' share prices sharply higher. From Feature Story News in New York, I'm Mitch McCann, and that was the Week in Review.
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8: Good evening. Now your wave weather forecast for Haverhill and the Merrimack Valley. Overcast, periods of light rain or drizzle tonight, low around 64, northeast winds 5 to 15 miles per hour. Scattered showers for every Sunday, cloudy with a high around 78, southeast winds 10 to 15. Decreasing clouds, areas of fog Sunday night, low near 65. Partly cloudy skies, less humid Monday, the high in the lower 80s. I'm WHAV meteorologist James Coffington. Your next wave weather in 30 minutes.
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words mean I am a truthful man from the land of the palm trees. And before dying, I want to share these poems of my soul. My poems are soft green. My poems are also flaming crimson. My poems are like a wounded fawn seeking refuge in the forest. The last verse says, Con los pobres de la tierra. With the poor people of this earth, I want to share my fate. The streams of the mountain

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2: The Groveland Congregational Church is celebrating its 300th birthday with a block party. The event will be held Saturday, September 5th, from 11 a.m. to 6 p.m. at the church, 4 King Street, Groveland. 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Refreshments will be served throughout the day, and live music, hands-on activities, games, and an arrowhead dig for young explorers will be offered. Hear the story of Bell, Groveland's historic tower bell cast in 1795 by Paul Revere. It has been in continuous use since then. The church, a member of the United Church of Christ, dates its beginnings back to June 17, 1726, when Friends founded the East Parish of Bradford. 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In the Edwin B. Johnson Newsroom, this is Jennifer Cosgrove.

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0: Good evening. Now your wave weather forecast for Haverhill and the Merrimack Valley. Overcast, periods of light rain or drizzle tonight, low around 64. Northeast winds 5 to 15 miles per hour. Scattered showers for every Sunday. Cloudy with a high around 78. Southeast winds 10 to 15. Decreasing clouds, areas of fog Sunday night, low near 65. Partly cloudy skies, less humid Monday, the high in the lower 80s. I'm WHAV meteorologist James Covington. Your next wave weather in 30 minutes.
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Throughout history, there have been many songs written about the Eternal Triangle. This next one tells the story of a Mr. Grayson, a beautiful woman, and a condemned man named Tom Dooley. When the sun rises tomorrow, Tom Dooley must hang.

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3: Good evening. Now your wave weather forecast for Haverhill and the Merrimack Valley. Overcast, periods of light rain or drizzle tonight, low around 64. Northeast winds 5 to 15 miles per hour. Scattered showers for every Sunday. Cloudy with a high around 78. Southeast winds 10 to 15. Decreasing clouds, areas of fog Sunday night, low near 65. Partly cloudy skies, less humid Monday, the high in the lower 80s. I'm WHAV meteorologist James Coffington. Your next wave weather in 30 minutes.
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2: Haverhill High School's class of 1966, along with the classes of 1966 at the Old Haverhill Trade School and the Old St. James High School, will celebrate their 60th reunion in a joint celebration. 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
4: Good evening. Now your wave weather forecast for Haverhill and the Merrimack Valley. Overcast, periods of light rain or drizzle tonight, low around 64. Northeast winds 5 to 15 miles per hour. Scattered showers for every Sunday. Cloudy with a high around 78. Southeast winds 10 to 15. Decreasing clouds, areas of fog Sunday night, low near 65. Partly cloudy skies, less humid Monday, the high in the lower 80s. I'm WHAV meteorologist James Covington. Your next wave weather in 30 minutes.
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4: 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In the Edwin B. Johnson Newsroom, this is Jennifer Cosgrove.

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0: 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Like
1: him. 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
4: Good evening. Now your wave weather forecast for Haverhill and the Merrimack Valley. Overcast, periods of light rain or drizzle tonight, low around 64, northeast winds 5 to 15 miles per hour. Scattered showers for every Sunday, cloudy with a high around 78, southeast winds 10 to 15. Decreasing clouds, areas of fog Sunday night, low near 65. Partly cloudy skies, less humid Monday, the high in the lower 80s. I'm WHAV meteorologist James Coffington. Your next wave weather in 30 minutes.
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herewith an Englishman's account of life and death in the West. As a reporter for the London Times, he writes his colorful and unusual stories. But as a man with a gun, he lives and becomes a part of the violent years in the new territories. Now, starring John Daner, this is the story of J.B. Kendall, Frontier Gentleman.

0: The town of Deadwood is built between a canyon wall and a river. As with so many other products of a gold rush, it has attracted the best and the worst of humanity. The enticements being many and varied, from opium dens to gambling halls and saloons. Morning and night, the long main street fairly roars. The sound carries many a mile into the Black Hills, to be heard by some half-starved, grizzled prospector down on his luck. I had gone into the same hills in order to write my impressions of gold mining in this area. It was the evening of my second day when I wandered into the camp of two men. Their diggings were in a hillside a few yards from their fire.
1: Evening, mister.
0: Good evening.
1: Any luck?
0: No.
1: Had you grub?
0: Not yet, I...
1: Well, shake yourself. Ain't no fancy fixings. Got us some dough meat and splatter dabs, if that'll do you.
0: Well, it's very kind of you, but I don't want to...
1: Heck, ain't no trouble. Rest your saddle, mister.
0: Thank you.
1: This here gut robber, he's Frank Twist. I'm Charlie Longball.
0: J.B. Kendall.
1: Nice to know you.
0: May I contribute to the meal?
1: Sure. Oh, ain't got any sweetening, have you?
0: Yes. Jam, sugar.
1: Jam. Oh, jam, that'll go just fine on them splatter dabs.
2: See, we run out of sugar 3 weeks back, and the belly wash this old woman makes. I've been putting raisins in it to get some taste out of it.
0: Here.
1: Oh, now that's mighty friendly, mister. Sure you can spare it.
0: Oh, yes.
2: Say, where you been prospecting, J.B.?
0: I'll tell you the truth, I haven't. I'm a writer, just moving around, looking for something to write about.
2: That's so. You hear that, Frank?
1: Yeah, ain't that something?
2: You ain't looking for gold at all?
0: If I found some, I wouldn't mind in the least. No, I'm not particularly searching for it.
2: I admire that. I surely do.
0: What about you fellows?
1: Ain't running more than $10 a ton right now. We figured to give it a couple of more days and then move on.
2: Of course, 10 ain't bad, but there's fellas cleaning up better than 50 a ton hereabouts. Don't pay to waste time on hungry ore.
0: You both miners?
2: Well, Frank is. Real old gristle heel. Ain't that right, Frank?
1: I allows it so.
2: Me? I was a cowpuncher driving cows up to Cheyenne from Fort Worth. Heard about the gold, come on over. Well, I see, that was a couple years back. Met up with Frank, we got to be partners. Ain't that so, Frank?
1: Yeah, and mister, you ain't never seen such a greener in all your born days. First time you went to panning, I liked to die.
0: Oh?
1: And the young fool finds himself a piece of pyrite as big as your fist and thinks it's real gold. Gold? Oh, well, he darn near drowned himself. You know, I pumped a gallon of water out of him.
2: That's a fact.
1: Oh, he learned better than after that, I tell you.
2: Oh, I did. Sure as your foot.
1: Hey, how long since you was down to Deadwood, mister?
0: 2 days ago.
1: 2 days? Say, you ever go to the Green Front down there?
0: The Green Front?
1: Yeah.
0: I don't think so, no.
2: Frankie's got a girl at the Green Front. Him and 100 other of the boys.
1: Now you hobble that lip of yourn, Charlie. When I say I got a girl, that's what I say. Mary's the sweetest little long-haired partner a man could ever hope to have. And don't you forget it. Now, you're getting my back up, Charlie Longball.
2: Ain't meaningful, Frank.
1: Ain't nothing funny about me and Mary. I aim to get hitched up with her one of these days as soon as I make a strike.
2: All right, Frank. Ain't nobody saying otherwise.
1: Yeah? Well, ain't better be. Well, I'm going to fetch some water in the creek. You watch that meat, Charlie, so she won't burn.
2: Sure, Frank, sure. Yeah, I should ought to know better by now.
0: I gather that Mary is rather a touchy subject.
2: J.B., if you never seen a man with a love colic, you have now. At Frank, I swear when he gets into Deadwood, he's courting that gal like she was the finest lady in the whole territory. Buying her candies, all kind of fripperies, I swear. It ain't I got nothing against a gal. She ain't no worse than most. But I sure do hate to see a man old enough to be her father, which, if you ask me, she never even knew. I sure do hate to see it.
0: Hate to see
2: him? Yeah, him making cow eyes and playing the fool over that painted cat. Why, she don't give no more than spit for him. It irons me good, I tell you.
0: Oh, well, it's hard to tell a man in love that he's making a fool of himself.
2: Now, that's a mouthful of truth, J.B. You know all she wants out of old Charlie. You know it's his money. If he ever gets any, she'll turn him high inside, too, before she's through with him. He won't have a tail feather left.
0: How old is he?
2: Frank?
0: Yeah.
2: Oh, 60 maybe. He never said. That's the trouble. Old Wrinklehorn thinks he's still a yearling.
0: Doesn't he know that she doesn't care about him?
2: Sure. He don't see nothing. She gives him one of them big-eyed skid-grease smiles, he's a goner.
0: Well, I'm afraid there's not much you can do about it. If you take my advice, Charlie, you'll just...
1: Charlie!
2: What?
1: Charlie!
2: What? What's the matter?
1: Charlie! Here you, boy. Take a look at this oil up them eyeballs of yourn in. Look!
2: Holy suffering bushes.
1: Mister, you ever see anything like that? Huh?
3: Where'd you find it, Frank? Where?
1: Oh, it's pure. It's like I never seen in my whole days. Pure gold, Charlie boy. It's pure gold.
2: Frank,
1: pure
2: old. Gold. Frank, you old hooter, slow down before you bust a gut. Where'd you find it?
1: I'll show you. Down this side of the creek. I'll show you. Come on, it's worth millions, Charlie boy. Millions!

0: In the gathering twilight, we stumbled, raced down the slope toward the creek. Then a few yards from the bottom of the hill, Frank Twist stopped, put a shaking hand on an outcropping of rock, and we saw a newly hacked scar.
1: You ain't gonna believe neither one. You ain't gonna.
2: Frank, we've struck it. Look at that.
1: Mr. J.B. Kendall, you brung us luck. Big luck. Do you know what happened, you know? Oh, I was mad at you, real mad, Charlie boy. I was passing by this here ledge, and I give the bucket a good swing to help get rid of my froth. The bucket got caught on a crack and pulled loose, a piece of rock come out. But there weren't no rock, Charlie. It was gold. That piece of gold.
0: It was fabulous. I'd never have believed it if I hadn't
1: seen it. Boys, we got to celebrate, that's what. Let's get on back to the camp.
3: Wait a minute, Frank. I want to hack me off another piece.
1: Well, go ahead. You too, Kendall. Go on.
0: No, wait. One moment. There's one thing. Is this yours? I mean, is it part of your claim?
2: Well, sure it is. Ain't it, Frank?
1: Hey, well, I reckon it is.
2: You reckon? Well, we paced it off, Frank, up the diggings. Don't it come down this far?
1: I don't rightly remember, Charlie, but let's see now. 200 yards south, 300 north. That's on Packsaddle Jack's diggings. 44 east, 44 west.
2: Frank, we panned downstream. We never made no claim here.
1: Well, we got to do it right now, right away, Charlie, quick.
2: Yeah, sure, Frank.
1: Kendall, you give us a hand. We'll cut you in for a share.
0: Oh, I'd be very happy to.
1: As soon as we get it staked out, me and Kendall go back to Deadwood and register. Now, you stay here to keep an eye out, Charlie.
2: Like you say, Frank, but suppose somebody else has already staked it.
0: We searched for some mark of ownership, a cairn of rocks, an old tin can. But in the darkness, we could find nothing. The three of us staked out the area and then started for Deadwood, leaving Charlie seated at the campfire, a look of grim determination on his face, a shotgun across his knee. It was well past midnight when we arrived in Deadwood to register the claim, but the office was closed and wouldn't open until 6 a.m.
1: Well, I sure do hate to let that claim sit like that with only the young feller up there.
0: No use worrying about it, Frank. You can't do anything until morning anyway.
1: Well, you're right, J.B. You're darn right. Tell you what, let you and me celebrate. Drinks on me. Bella Union's just down the way.
0: All right.
1: Oh, it's going to be a long night, but worth it, because in the morning, we're going to be millionaires.
0: The Bella Union was probably the most disreputable, lowest den of iniquity in all of Deadwood. Its whiskey was foul, and the beer served, I've heard best described by cowpunchers when speaking of shallow pools of water in which cattle had been standing, green, stagnant. The whiskey being the lesser of the evils, I nursed mine along, which is more than I can say for Frank Twist.
1: Another shot of that fine red disturbance, partner. I got to settle the dust in my belly.
0: He had consumed 3/4 of a bottle and seemed none the worse for it.
1: Woo-hoo! I got thrown by the tail of a downhill drag.
0: At about 3:00, my companion turned a somewhat reddened eye on me, Hickoff, put his arm on my shoulder and said,
1: You miserable-looking son of a gun. You're drunk.
0: I'm sorry.
1: What you need is a drink.
0: I have one. Thank you.
1: What I need is a drink.
0: In your hand, Frank.
1: Mary.
0: What?
1: Mary. Let's go see Sweet Mary down to the green front.
0: Well, now, don't you think perhaps we'd better wait until the office opens? Remember, the claim.
1: Oh, you gotta meet Mary. She and me and she. We're gonna do some rotten logging. Sweetest little gal in Deadwood. Marry her in the morning. Come on.
0: We made our way down the street to the green front. The saloon was a good deal quieter than the Bella Union, but for an entirely different reason. Several ladies of assorted ages and varying degrees of decay were present, and with them, seated drinking at tables, their consorts. Frank Twist dragged me across the room.
1: There she is! Mary! Mary!
4: Come on, Mary!
1: Here, it's a kiss.
5: Oi, you wicked man!
1: Mister, you take your slimy hands off on that sweet, pure girl.
0: Come on, Frank, you don't want to...
4: Are you talking to me, you raunchy old son of a gun?
1: You heard?
6: Mary, hold my drink.
5: Sure, honey.
0: Now, forgive the intrusion, but my friend is rather drunk. He doesn't mean...
7: What do you mean I don't mean?
0: Frank.
5: Mister, you got a mighty powerful whoop in that fist. I got a feeling you busted Porky Culligan's nose. You sure got a pretty color of blood, ain't you?
0: Frank.
5: He gave his head a hit on the table when Porky hit him.
0: Wake up.
5: He ain't gonna wake up for a while. You sit down and have a drink with me, stranger.
8: No, we don't want no trouble in here, mister.
5: Oh, there ain't no trouble, Horace. You go and take care of the customers. Bring the gentleman here a fresh glass. He wants to buy me a drink, don't you, honey?
0: Well, I hadn't thought of it.
7: Hey, who got this?
0: Now, if you don't mind, that belongs to my friend, Mr. Twiss.
7: Holy, is that what I think it is?
0: Gold.
7: Holy, where?
0: In the hills.
7: Sure, in the hills, but where?
5: Let me see. Oh.
7: Richest I seen since Darby Methwig's strike.
5: Mister, you and him, partners?
0: Yes.
5: Oh. Oh, Horace, get the gentleman some champagne. You don't want to drink none of that snake poison of yours.
7: Sure. Hey, you bet.
5: Sit down, Mr. Honey. Sit down. Let that dear old man lay. We'll take care of him when he wakes up. Now, I want you to tell me all about yourself. Where'd you say you found the gold?
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0: Miss... Mary, I never did learn her surname, draped herself around me like an anaconda. Every now and again, she patted my pocket to assure herself, I have no doubt, that the gold nugget was still there. There was nothing subtle about her. She came to the point with a minimum of preliminaries, and was, I think, quite surprised when I declined.
1: You married or something?
0: No.
1: Well, don't you want a wife? Don't you want a flock of kids?
0: At the moment, the furthest thing from my mind.
1: You like me?
0: I find you devastating.
1: You don't like me.
0: You shatter me.
1: Mr. Twist likes me. He loves me, he told me.
0: Yes, I know.
1: He'd marry me.
0: I suppose he would.
1: I always thought he was a funny old nose painter. Imagine him wanting to marry me.
0: It is hard to imagine.
1: Yeah, ain't it? May and December. Of course the old goat's got a lot of life left in him. But I think you're much nicer.
0: It's kind of you.
1: You don't like me. Have some more champagne.
0: Thank you.
1: How much you figure that strike of yours is worth?
0: Well, according to Frank, millions.
1: Would you like for me to sit in your lap?
0: No, thank you.
1: What's the matter? Don't you like women?
0: On the contrary, I'm very fond of them.
1: Oh, just me then, huh? I ain't your kind.
0: Mary, why do you want to marry me?
1: You've got a gold mine, ain't you?
0: Yes.
1: Well?
0: Simple as that?
1: You got a better reason? I'd take care of you, woman things. You know, like your socks and all. Yeah, I guess maybe because I've been working in a place like this, I ain't the wife you'd be wanting. That it?
0: If I were in love with you, Mary, it wouldn't matter where you worked.
1: Yeah, I'd like to find a man like you. Settle down. Wouldn't even have to have $1 million. Just enough, you know.
0: No, I think so. Oh, your erstwhile friend is coming, too.
1: Huh?
0: The gentleman with the wounded nose.
1: Porky, you better get out of here for... What's your name, sweetheart?
0: Kendall.
1: For my fiancé, Mr. Kendall, let some more air out of you.
2: Hey. How come you didn't tell me you had a fiancé?
1: I don't have to tell a hill rat like you nothing.
2: You ain't going to talk like that if my claim turns out rich.
1: Rich? Culligan, you couldn't find enough pay dirt in your whole life to beat what Mr. Kendall's got right there in his pocket.
2: Oh. Say, you hit it hard?
0: I think so.
2: Well, now, I ain't a man to hold no grudge, pard. Just you putter there.
0: As I reached out my hand, Porky Culligan hit me a beauty, and that was that. But a half an hour later, I woke up, my head pillowed in Mary's lap, an anxious Frank Twiss leaning over me, and behind him, the rodent-like features of Stoat, the green front proprietor.
3: Kendra, you all right? Kendra.
1: Oh, sweetheart, I thought you was dead.
3: Mary.
0: So did I.
3: What call you got calling him sweetheart?
1: I can call him anything I want.
4: Culligan got your gold, mister. Took off out of here like he had a burr under his saddle.
0: With the gold?
3: Yeah.
1: Stole a nugget right out of your pocket. I tried to stop him.
3: No matter none, Kendall. There's plenty more where that come from.
0: Oh, well.
1: Maybe you better lie down for a while, honey, till you feel all right. You want to come to my room?
3: No, he don't want to come to your room. I'll take care of him. Come on, J.B. We better be getting along. We got business.
4: What about the champagne? You ain't paid for that yet.
0: Yeah.
4: $100.
3: What are you, a road agent?
4: That's the price. Pay up.
0: Here.
1: Ain't I gonna see you again, Kendall?
0: It's doubtful, Mary.
1: How about you, Frank? You coming back when you're done with your business?
3: Well, I ain't so sure no more, Mary. Maybe you ain't exactly the kind of woman I'd want to be raising my kids.
1: How come? I thought you were sweet on me.
3: I was, but you're a fickle female woman. And I aim to do some better with my millions. Come on, let's go, Kendall.
0: We left the forlorn miss of the green front and walked down the street to the land office. Frank Twist was remarkably sober. We had an hour to wait until 6, and then the office opened. The agent took our claim and began to go through his files.
3: You know, I'm mighty glad I found out about that woman before it was too late, J.B.
0: Oh?
3: Yes, sir. I got you to thank for that. Why, sure. Only thing she was interested in was my money.
0: Yes, I rather gathered that impression myself.
3: A yowling and a screeching.
0: Mm-hmm.
3: Figured for a while you was dead. Right there with you ain't yet cold. She's asking me to marry her, and then you wake up and she starts calling you sweetheart.
0: Well, we're both to be congratulated, Frank. I'm still alive. You're still single.
3: Yeah. Say, sure is taking that feller some time to check that claim.
5: All right, boys.
3: Oh, everything fine, huh?
5: Sure, but not for you, it ain't.
3: No, not for us.
5: Unless you made a real...

The Green Front. Frontier Gentlemen was written, produced, and directed by Anthony Ellis and stars John Daner as J.B. Kendall. Featured in the cast were Joseph Kearns, Harry Bartell, Virginia Gregg, Jack Moyles, and Jack Cruz.

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3: 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Recently, I spoke with Eric McGee, director of Haverhill Promise, about his volunteering with a Book Buddies program.
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5: Good evening. Now your Wave weather forecast for Haverhill and the Merrimack Valley. Overcast, periods of light rain or drizzle tonight, low around 64. Northeast winds 5 to 15 miles per hour. Scattered showers for every Sunday. Cloudy with a high around 78. Southeast winds 10 to 15. Decreasing clouds, areas of fog Sunday night, low near 65. Partly cloudy skies, less humid Monday, the high in the lower 80s. I'm WHAV meteorologist James Coffington. Your next Wave weather in 30 minutes.
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3: Good evening. Now your wave weather forecast for Haverhill and the Merrimack Valley. Overcast, periods of light rain or drizzle tonight, low around 64. Northeast winds 5 to 15 miles per hour. Scattered showers for every Sunday. Cloudy with a high around 78. Southeast winds 10 to 15. Decreasing clouds, areas of fog Sunday night, low near 65. Partly cloudy skies, less humid Monday, the high in the lower 80s. I'm WHAV meteorologist James Covington. Your next wave weather in 30 minutes.
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4: Good evening. Now your wave weather forecast for Haverhill and the Merrimack Valley. Overcast, periods of light rain or drizzle tonight, low around 64, northeast winds 5 to 15 miles per hour. Scattered showers for every Sunday, cloudy with a high around 78, southeast winds 10 to 15. Decreasing clouds, areas of fog Sunday night, low near 65. Partly cloudy skies, less humid Monday, the high in the lower 80s. I'm WHAV meteorologist James Coffington. Your next wave weather in 30 minutes.
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3: Good evening. Now your wave weather forecast for Haverhill and the Merrimack Valley. Overcast, periods of light rain or drizzle tonight, low around 64, northeast winds 5 to 15 miles per hour. Scattered showers for every Sunday, cloudy with a high around 78, southeast winds 10 to 15. Decreasing clouds, areas of fog Sunday night, low near 65. Partly cloudy skies, less humid Monday, the high in the lower 80s. I'm WHAV meteorologist James Coffington. Your next wave weather in 30 minutes.
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4: Good evening. Now your wave weather forecast for Haverhill and the Merrimack Valley. Overcast, periods of light rain or drizzle tonight, low around 64, northeast winds 5 to 15 miles per hour. Scattered showers for every Sunday, cloudy with a high around 78, southeast winds 10 to 15. Decreasing clouds, areas of fog Sunday night, low near 65. Partly cloudy skies, less humid Monday, the high in the lower 80s. I'm WHAV meteorologist James Coffington. Your next wave weather in 30 minutes.
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3: Good morning. Now your wave weather forecast for Haverhill and the Merrimack Valley. Skies will be cloudy, a few showers for every Sunday, high around 78. Southeast winds 10 to 15 miles per hour. Gradually clearing out tonight, areas of fog falling during 65, winds will be light and variable. Partly cloudy skies, less humid for Monday, 81 for the high. And mostly sunny, breezy for Tuesday with a high in the lower 80s. I'm WHAV meteorologist James Covington. Your next wave weather in 30 minutes.
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2: The Haverhill Cultural Council will begin accepting applications for the next grant cycle on Tuesday, September 1st, with the application period closing Thursday, October 15th at midnight. Grants go to individuals and organizations planning projects that provide cultural enrichment to the city. 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Those with questions are advised to contact John Hassan, the chair of the Haverhill Cultural Council, at haverhill.grants@gmail.com. 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In the Edwin B. Johnson Newsroom, this is Jennifer Cosgrove.

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1: On a warm summer's evening, on a train bound for nowhere, I met up with a gambler. We were both too tired to sleep, so we took turns staring out the window at the darkness. The boredom overtook us, and he began to speak. He said, "Son, I've made my life

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0: Good morning. Now your weather forecast for Haverhill and the Merrimack Valley. Skies will be cloudy, a few showers for every Sunday, high around 78. Southeast winds 10 to 15 miles per hour. Gradually clearing out tonight, areas of fog falling around 65, winds will be light and variable. Partly cloudy skies, less humid for Monday, 81 for the high. And mostly sunny, breezy for Tuesday with a high in the lower 80s. I'm WHAV meteorologist James Covington. Your next wave weather in 30 minutes.
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3: Good morning. Now your wave weather forecast for Haverhill and the Merrimack Valley. Skies will be cloudy, a few showers for every Sunday, the high around 78. Southeast winds 10 to 15 miles per hour. Gradually clearing out tonight, areas of fog falling during 65. Winds will be light and variable. Partly cloudy skies, less humid for Monday, 81 for the high. And mostly sunny, breezy for Tuesday with a high in the lower 80s. I'm WHAV meteorologist James Covington. Your next wave weather in 30 minutes.
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2: 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Those attending are advised to bring blankets and chairs. The target age is 3 to 5 year olds, but younger and older children are welcome. The Whittier Birthplace is located at 305 Whittier Road, Haverhill. 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In the Edwin B. Johnson Newsroom, this is Jennifer Cosgrove.

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3: 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An important part of the program is talking with area newsmakers, giving you a direct link on the latest information on what's happening in the greater Haverhill area. Recently, I spoke with Eric McGee, director of Haverhill Promise, about his volunteering with the Book Buddies program.
4: What I was doing was kind of more of like the packaging and bundling. 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
3: 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And around 8:45, I'll be talking with State Senator Pavel Payano of the 1st Essex District. 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
5: Good morning. Now your Wave weather forecast for Haverhill and the Merrimack Valley. Skies will be cloudy, a few showers for every Sunday, high around 78. Southeast winds 10 to 15 miles per hour. Gradually clearing out tonight, areas of fog falling during 65, winds will be light and variable. Partly cloudy skies, less humid for Monday, 81 for the high, and mostly sunny, breezy for Tuesday with a high in the lower 80s. I'm WHAV meteorologist James Covington. Your next Wave weather in 30 minutes.
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1: From Feature Story News in New York, I'm Mitch McCann with the Week in Review. U.S. President Donald Trump confirmed this week that he plans to meet North Korean leader Kim Jong-un this year, with a possible summit on the sidelines of the APEC gathering in November. Pyongyang has so far poured cold water on the prospect of talks, with Kim Jong-un's sister, Kim Yo-jong, saying she is not aware of any communication between the two nations. President Trump's confirmation comes as he faces criticism over his decision to cut short joint military drills with South Korea. Nick Harper reports from Washington.
2: To get a denuclearization deal done with North Korea would be a huge foreign policy win, a huge win for any president at any point in their presidency. But Donald Trump is currently a president who looks like a president who needs a foreign policy win. His Gaza peace deal was signed and delivered last year, but it's limping along. It hasn't really come to fruition. And then there's Iran. That peace deal remains very elusive.
1: Prince Harry and Meghan Markle have revealed they plan to move back to Britain later this month, ending more than 6 years of self-imposed exile from the United Kingdom. The couple's children, Prince Archie and Princess Lilibet, have been enrolled at British schools ahead of the new term in September, and the family will live at a private residence outside London. King Charles is said to welcome the chance to see more of his son's family, though the couple will not return as working members of the royal family. Ollie Barrett reports from London.
3: This was a surprise even to the King, as far as we understand it, who we believe was told about this move on Sunday. It doesn't mean that Harry or Meghan are likely to resume their roles as part of the working royal family, but we do understand from royal sources that King Charles welcomes the opportunity to see more of Harry and Meghan.
1: China this week publicly rejected Washington's sanctions campaign against Iran, ordering Chinese companies not to comply with US measures targeting five refineries accused of buying Iranian oil. US President Donald Trump launched what he called an unprecedented economic operation against Tehran after nuclear talks collapsed, warning that any country offering Iran a lifeline would face severe financial retaliation. U.S. Treasury Secretary Scott Bessent has called on American allies to choose sides, describing the plan as the toughest sanctions in history. Jagruti Dave reports from Washington.
4: What we do know is that the president is calling it an economic D-Day and is saying that there will be tremendous economic consequences for any countries that effectively do business with Iran. The language in that social media post that Donald Trump issued suggests that there would be secondary sanctions on countries that buy Iranian oil.
1: India and Japan have signed a maritime security cooperation pact during defense talks in New Delhi between the Indian defense minister and his Japanese counterpart. The two defense ministers have stressed the importance of a free and open Indo-Pacific, a theme that has defined the broader bilateral relationship in recent years. Ishan Garg in New Delhi says that the defense minister's remarks mirror commitments made at the highest political level.
5: They kind of echo similar sentiments that were made public by India's Prime Minister Narendra Modi and Japanese Prime Minister Sanae Takaichi when she visited New Delhi a few months ago. And the idea of a free and Indo-Pacific, that was very much central to India-Japan dialogues when the Prime Ministers met. And it's once again very central to the dialogue when the defense ministers are meeting. And now, analysts in New Delhi are saying that a partnership with Japan, India sees it not only as being limited to the field of defense, but it's a partnership that is going to go well beyond and has rather gone well beyond in the past few decades.
1: And the trial of Meta over alleged child harms from Instagram and Facebook began this week in Oakland, California, with opening statements from both sides taking place on Tuesday. Four U.S. states are seeking up to $1.4 trillion in damages, alleging the company knowingly designed its platforms to hook young users. Meta's chief executive Mark Zuckerberg is among the witnesses prosecutors plan to call during the six-week trial. Iris Spitzer has more from San Francisco.
6: For Meta's part, its lawyers called the state's argument unsubstantiated and said that they were dealing with industry-wide challenges such as age verification and that singling them out as being liable in this case was not fair. And they've repeatedly called the state's arguments overblown.
1: And finally this week, Moderna and Merck have announced the first ever positive phase 3 results for a personalized mRNA cancer vaccine in melanoma patients. It's a breakthrough that has sent both companies' share prices sharply higher. From Feature Story News in New York, I'm Mitch McCann, and that was The Week in Review.
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8: Good morning. Now your wave weather forecast for Haverhill and the Merrimack Valley. Skies will be cloudy, a few showers for every Sunday, the high around 78. Southeast winds 10 to 15 miles per hour. Gradually clearing out tonight, areas of fog falling during 65, winds will be light and variable. Partly cloudy skies, less humid for Monday, 81 for the high, and mostly sunny, breezy for Tuesday with a high in the lower 80s. I'm WHAV meteorologist James Covington. Your next wave weather in 30 minutes.
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3: The Groveland Congregational Church is celebrating its 300th birthday with a block party. The event will be held Saturday, September 5th, from 11 a.m. to 6 p.m. at the church, 4 King Street, Groveland. Costumed volunteers will tell stories and explore the events which shaped the church's history. Refreshments will be served throughout the day, and live music, hands-on activities, games, and an arrowhead dig for young explorers will be offered. Hear the story of Bell, Groveland's historic tower bell cast in 1795 by Paul Revere. It has been in continuous use since then. The church, a member of the United Church of Christ, dates its beginnings back to June 17, 1726, when Friends founded the East Parish of Bradford. 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In the Edwin V. Johnson Newsroom, this is Jennifer Cosgrove.

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4: Good morning. Now your wave weather forecast for Haverhill on the Merrimack Valley. Skies will be cloudy, a few showers for every Sunday, high around 78. Southeast winds 10 to 15 miles per hour. Gradually clearing out tonight, areas of fog falling to around 65. Winds will be light and variable. Partly cloudy skies, less humid for Monday.

0: 81 for the high, and mostly sunny, breezy for Tuesday with a high in the lower 80s. I'm WHAV meteorologist James Covington. Your next wave weather in 30 minutes.
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0: Today is August 23rd. On this day in 1927, Nicola Sacco and Bartolomeo Vanzetti were put to death in a state prison in Charlestown. A jury convicted them of murder and robbery in 1921, but a long struggle was waged to save their lives. The trial occurred during a period of intense prejudice against immigrants and radicals. Sacco and Vanzetti were both. Many people who followed the case believed that the pair were tried for their ethnicity and their politics, not because the evidence supported the charge. Numerous appeals were filed. Another man confessed. The case became an international cause célèbre, all to no avail. With a large and angry crowd gathered outside, at midnight the lights in the prison flickered. Sacco and Vanzetti died in the electric chair. For more about this and other Mass Moments, go online to massmoments.org. 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
3: Good morning. Now your wave weather forecast for Haverhill on the Merrimack Valley. Skies will be cloudy, a few showers for every Sunday, the high around 78. Southeast winds 10 to 15 miles per hour. Gradually clearing out tonight, areas of fog falling to around 65, winds will be light and variable. Partly cloudy skies, less humid for Monday, 81 for the high. And mostly sunny, breezy for Tuesday with a high in the lower 80s. I'm WHAV meteorologist James Covington. Your next wave weather in 30 minutes.
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0: You know, every now and then, I think you might like to hear something from us. Nice and easy. But there's just one thing, you see. We never, ever do nothing nice and easy. We always do it nice and rough. But we're going to take the beginning of this song and do it easy. But then we're going to do the finish rough. It's the way we do Proud Mary. Rolling on a river. 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
7: Good morning. Now your wave weather forecast for Haverhill and the Merrimack Valley. Skies will be cloudy, a few showers for every Sunday, the high around 78. Southeast winds 10 to 15 miles per hour. Gradually clearing out tonight, areas of fog falling during 65, winds will be light and variable. Partly cloudy skies, less humid for Monday, 81 for the high. And mostly sunny, breezy for Tuesday, with a high in the lower 80s. I'm WHAV meteorologist James Covington. Your next wave weather in 30 minutes.
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0: measles is making a comeback in the U.S. Pediatricians say vaccines are still the best way to protect kids. I'm Arielle Zients, and this is your KFF Health News Minute. Trehearne Jones is a pediatrician in Utah, a measles hotspot. He says the measles vaccine is safe and effective.
1: I would never recommend something for your kids that I would do for mine.
0: Declining vaccination rates have contributed to the highest case counts in the U.S. in more than a quarter century. How many hospitals are in your area? 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Economists say hospitals with fewer competitors can charge more. Those higher prices get passed on to patients and can drive up insurance costs for everyone. 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
3: Good morning. Now your wave weather forecast for Haverhill and the Merrimack Valley. Skies will be cloudy, a few showers for every Sunday, the high around 78. Southeast winds 10 to 15 miles per hour. Gradually clearing out tonight, areas of fog falling during 65. Winds will be light and variable. Partly cloudy skies, less humid for Monday, 81 for the high. And mostly sunny, breezy for Tuesday with a high in the lower 80s. I'm WHAV meteorologist James Covington. Your next wave weather in 30 minutes.
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5: Good morning. Now your Wave weather forecast for Haverhill on the Merrimack Valley. Skies will be cloudy, a few showers for every Sunday, high around 78. Southeast winds 10 to 15 miles per hour. Gradually clearing out tonight, areas of fog falling to around 65. Winds will be light and variable. Partly cloudy skies, less humid for Monday, 81 for the high. And mostly sunny, breezy for Tuesday with a high in the lower 80s. I'm WHAV meteorologist James Covington. Your next Wave weather in 30 minutes.
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0: corner you, I'm gonna stick like glue. Yeah, yeah. Because
1: this is Take Two Movie Review. I'm Mike Friend. This week, Sex Purge. I suppose more explanation is needed to describe the new rom-com One Night Only, but not much. In the Purge movies, it's murder that's legal for one night only. Here, it's non-marital sex. Now, to make this even remotely plausible, there has to be an enforcement mechanism. To wit, we're introduced to the shadowy government big tech outfit, Rexcom, which has placed implants in folks to monitor transgressions. References are made to how the unpopular law came about, and this graffiti everywhere decrying it, but director Will Glick, of Easy A and Friends with Benefits fame, has calibrated the social commentary with respect to some very real things going on at present to keep the proceedings rom-com. Our two protagonists, pizza store owner Owen, Callum Turner, and jingle singer Allie, Oscar nominee Monica Maria Barbaro, are not a couple to start with, but they keep running into each other and getting involved with gags like trying to steal the last condom in New York City. The suspense here, of course, is will they or won't they? Well, no spoilers here. The support and cameo cast is pretty cool, including Molly Ringwald as Owen's mom and LeVar Burton as Rick, mom's hookup for the big evening, as well as Este Heim and Ziwa as a couple of priceless bouncers at a club. This reviewer's antenna goes up when there's a 30-point differential between audience and critics' conclusions on a certain review aggregator. While the premise becomes more problematic the more you think about it, and there are some other issues, it seems that making light of intertwined conservatism and capitalism doesn't sit well with some these days. One Night Only's not preachy hawk cinema, just a summer fun watch. This has been Take Two Movie Review. I'm Mike Friend. Catch up with us at take2moviereview.com and feed us back on our channel on YouTube.
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3: 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An important part of the program is talking with area newsmakers, giving you a direct link on the latest information on what's happening in the greater Haverhill area. Recently, I spoke with Eric McGee, director of Haverhill Promise, about his volunteering with the Book Buddies program.
5: What I was doing was kind of more of like the packaging and bundling. 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So there's a lot of organization.
3: 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And around 8:45, I'll be talking with State Senator Pavel Payano of the 1st Essex District. 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

sitting here. Just about midnight, she made me feel so good. 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
3: Good morning. Now your wave weather forecast for Haverhill and the Merrimack Valley. Skies will be cloudy, a few showers for every Sunday, high around 78. Southeast winds 10 to 15 miles per hour. Gradually clearing out tonight, areas of fog falling during 65, winds will be light and variable. Partly cloudy skies, less humid for Monday, 81 for the high. And mostly sunny, breezy for Tuesday with a high in the lower 80s. I'm WHAV meteorologist James Covington. Your next wave weather in 30 minutes.
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2: Haverhill High School's class of 1966, along with the classes of 1966 at the Old Haverhill Trade School and the Old St. James High School, will celebrate their 60th reunion in a joint celebration. The event will be held Saturday, September 12th, from 5 to 9 p.m. at Haverhill Country Club, 58 Brickett Lane. 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

0: Good morning. Now your weather forecast for Haverhill and the Merrimack Valley. Skies will be cloudy, a few showers for every Sunday, high around 78. Southeast winds 10 to 15 miles per hour. Gradually clearing out tonight, areas of fog falling to around 65, winds will be light and variable. Partly cloudy skies, less humid for Monday, 81 for the high. And mostly sunny, breezy for Tuesday with a high in the lower 80s. I'm WHAV meteorologist James Covington. Your next wave weather in 30 minutes.
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2: Wave weather.
3: Good morning. Now your wave weather forecast for Haverhill and the Merrimack Valley. Skies will be cloudy, a few showers for every Sunday, the high around 78. Southeast winds 10 to 15 miles per hour. Gradually clearing out tonight, areas of fog falling to around 65. Winds will be light and variable. Partly cloudy skies, less humid for Monday, 81 for the high. And mostly sunny, breezy for Tuesday with a high in the lower 80s. I'm WHAV meteorologist James Covington. Your next wave weather in 30 minutes.
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2: The Rose Crescent Yacht Club is having its first steamboat weekend, Friday, August 28th through Sunday, August 30th. 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It all takes place at Crescent Yacht Club, 30 Ferry Street, Bradford. 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
1: What I was doing was kind of more of like the packaging and bundling. 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
0: 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And around 8:45, I'll be talking with State Senator Pavel Payano of the 1st Essex District. 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
3: Good morning. Now your Wave weather forecast for Haverhill and the Merrimack Valley. Skies will be cloudy, a few showers for every Sunday, the high around 78. Southeast winds 10 to 15 miles per hour. Gradually clearing out tonight, areas of fog falling to around 65. Winds will be light and variable. Partly cloudy skies, less humid for Monday, 81 for the high. And mostly sunny, breezy for Tuesday with a high in the lower 80s. I'm WHAV meteorologist James Covington. Your next Wave weather in 30 minutes.
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0: it to him now. 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
3: Kick.
0: Oh, yeah.
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0: Now, look here. I want that guitar to fall in on now. Turn it up now. 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Now, turn it up, Augie. 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
3: Good morning. Now your wave weather forecast for Haverhill on the Merrimack Valley. Skies will be cloudy, a few showers for every Sunday, high around 78. Southeast winds 10 to 15 miles per hour. Gradually clearing out tonight, areas of fog falling to around 65. Winds will be light and variable. Partly cloudy skies, less humid for Monday, 81 for the high. And mostly sunny, breezy for Tuesday with a high in the lower 80s. WHAV meteorologist James Covington. Your next wave weather in 30 minutes.
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3: Haverhill Firefighting Museum plans a memorial service honoring first responders who lost their lives September 11th, 2001. 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The city closes Canosa Avenue starting at 8:30 a.m. HC Media will also present its new documentary, The Building of the 9/11 Memorial Sculpture. 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
4: Good morning. Now your wave weather forecast for Haverhill and the Merrimack Valley. Skies will be cloudy, a few showers for every Sunday, high around 78. Southeast winds 10 to 15 miles per hour. Gradually clearing out tonight, areas of fog falling during 65, winds will be light and variable. Partly cloudy skies, less humid for Monday, 81 for the high, and mostly sunny, breezy for Tuesday with a high in the lower 80s. I'm WHAV meteorologist James Covington. Your next wave weather in 30 minutes.
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2: From Feature Story News in New York, I'm Mitch McCann with the Week in Review. US President Donald Trump confirmed this week that he plans to meet North Korean leader Kim Jong-un this year, with a possible summit on the sidelines of the APEC gathering in November. Pyongyang has so far poured cold water on the prospect of talks, with Kim Jong-un's sister, Kim Yo-jong, saying she is not aware of any communication between the two nations. President Trump's confirmation comes as he faces criticism over his decision to cut short joint military drills with South Korea. Nick Harper reports from Washington.
3: To get a denuclearization deal done with North Korea would be a huge foreign policy win, a huge win for any president at any point in their presidency. But Donald Trump is currently a president who looks like a president who needs a foreign policy win. His Gaza peace deal was signed and delivered last year, but it's limping along. It hasn't really come to fruition. And then there's Iran. That peace deal remains very elusive.
2: Prince Harry and Meghan Markle have revealed they plan to move back to Britain later this month, ending more than 6 years of self-imposed exile from the United Kingdom. The couple's children, Prince Archie and Princess Lilibet, have been enrolled at British schools ahead of the new term in September, and the family will live at a private residence outside London. King Charles is said to welcome the chance to see more of his son's family, though the couple will not return as working members of the royal family. Ollie Barrett reports from London.
4: This was a surprise even to the King, as far as we understand it, who we believe was told about this move on Sunday. It doesn't mean that Harry or Meghan are likely to resume their roles as part of the working royal family, but we do understand from royal sources that King Charles welcomes the opportunity to see more of Harry and Meghan.
2: China this week publicly rejected Washington's sanctions campaign against Iran, ordering Chinese companies not to comply with US measures targeting five refineries accused of buying Iranian oil. US President Donald Trump launched what he called an unprecedented economic operation against Tehran after nuclear talks collapsed, warning that any country offering Iran a lifeline would face severe financial retaliation. US Treasury Secretary Scott Bessent has called on American allies to choose sides, describing the plan as the toughest sanctions in history. Jagruti Dave reports from Washington.
5: What we do know is that the president is calling it an economic D-Day and is saying that there will be tremendous economic consequences for any countries that effectively do business with Iran. The language in that social media post that Donald Trump issued suggests that there would be secondary sanctions on countries that buy Iranian oil.
2: India and Japan have signed a maritime security cooperation pact during defence talks in New Delhi between the Indian defence minister and his Japanese counterpart. The two defence ministers have stressed the importance of a free and open Indo-Pacific, a theme that has defined the broader bilateral relationship in recent years. Ishan Garg in New Delhi says that the defence minister's remarks mirror commitments made at the highest political level.
6: They kind of echo similar sentiments that were made public by India's Prime Minister Narendra Modi and Japanese Prime Minister Sanae Takaichi when she visited New Delhi a few months ago. And the idea of a free and Indo-Pacific, that was very much central to India-Japan dialogues when the Prime Ministers met, and it's once again very central to the dialogue when the defence ministers are meeting. And now, analysts in New Delhi are saying that a partnership with Japan, India sees it not only as being limited to the field of defence, but it's a partnership that is going to go well beyond and has rather gone well beyond in the past few decades.
2: And the trial of Meta over alleged child harms from Instagram and Facebook began this week in Oakland, California, with opening statements from both sides taking place on Tuesday. Four US states are seeking up to $1.4 trillion in damages, alleging the company knowingly designed its platforms to hook young users. Meta's chief executive Mark Zuckerberg is among the witnesses prosecutors plan to call during the six-week trial. Iris Bitzer has more from San Francisco.
7: For Meta's part, its lawyers called the state's argument unsubstantiated and said that they were dealing with industry-wide challenges such as age verification, and that singling them out as being liable in this case was not fair. And they've repeatedly called the state's arguments overblown.
2: And finally this week, Moderna and Merck have announced the first ever positive Phase 3 results for a personalized mRNA cancer vaccine in melanoma patients. It's a breakthrough that has sent both companies' share prices sharply higher. From Feature Story News in New York, I'm Mitch McCann, and that was The Week in Review.
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9: Good afternoon. Now your wave weather forecast for Haverhill and the Merrimack Valley. Remaining cloudy with scattered showers for every Sunday afternoon. We'll climb to around 78. Southeast winds 10 to 15 miles per hour. Gradually clearing out tonight. Areas of fog falling to around 65. Winds will be light and variable. Partly cloudy skies. Less humid for Monday. 81 for the high. And mostly sunny. Breezy for Tuesday with a high in the lower 80s. I'm WHAV meteorologist James Covington. Your next wave weather in 30 minutes.
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0: good afternoon. Now your wave weather forecast for Haverhill and the Merrimack Valley. Remaining cloudy with scattered showers for every Sunday afternoon. We'll climb to around 78. Southeast winds 10 to 15 miles per hour. Gradually clearing out tonight. Areas of fog falling to around 65. Winds will be light and variable. Partly cloudy skies. Less humid for Monday. 81 for the high. And mostly sunny, breezy for Tuesday with a high in the lower 80s. I'm WHAV meteorologist James Covington. Your next wave weather in 30 minutes.
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Nobody but you and me. We've got it together, baby.

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5: 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The free program will be held Tuesdays from 10 to 11 a.m. through Tuesday, August 25th. 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Those attending are advised to bring blankets and chairs. The target age is 3 to 5-year-olds, but younger and older children are welcome. The Whittier Birthplace is located at 305 Whittier Road, Haverhill. 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In the Edwin V. Johnson Newsroom, this is Jennifer Cosgrove.

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2: Good afternoon. Now your wave weather forecast for Haverhill and the Merrimack Valley. Remaining cloudy with scattered showers for every Sunday afternoon. We'll climb to around 78. Southeast winds 10 to 15 miles per hour. Gradually clearing out tonight. Areas of fog falling to around 65. Winds will be light and variable. Partly cloudy skies. Less humid for Monday. 81 for the high. And mostly sunny. Breezy for Tuesday with a high in the lower 80s. I'm WHAV meteorologist James Covington. Your next wave weather in 30 minutes.
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4: Good afternoon. Now your wave weather forecast for Haverhill and the Merrimack Valley. Remaining cloudy with scattered showers for every Sunday afternoon. We'll climb to around 78. Southeast winds 10 to 15 miles per hour. Gradually clearing out tonight. Areas of fog falling to around 65. Winds will be light and variable. Partly cloudy skies. Less humid for Monday. 81 for the high. And mostly sunny. Breezy for Tuesday with a high in the lower 80s. I'm WHAV meteorologist James Covington. Your next wave weather in 30 minutes.
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0: This is Take Two Movie Review. I'm Mike Friend. This week, Sex Purge. I suppose more explanation is needed to describe the new rom-com One Night Only, but not much. In the Purge movies, it's murder that's legal for one night only. Here, it's non-marital sex. Now, to make this even remotely plausible, there has to be an enforcement mechanism. To wit, we're introduced to the shadowy government big tech outfit, Rexcom, which has placed implants in folks to monitor transgressions. References are made to how the unpopular law came about, and there's graffiti everywhere decrying it, but director Will Glick, of Easy A and Friends with Benefits fame, has calibrated the social commentary with respect to some very real things going on at present to keep the proceedings rom-com. Our two protagonists, pizza store owner Owen, Callum Turner, and jingle singer Allie, Oscar nominee Monica Maria Barbaro, are not a couple to start with, but they keep running into each other and getting involved with gags like trying to steal the last condom in New York City. The suspense here, of course, is will they or won't they? Well, no spoilers here. The support and cameo cast is pretty cool, including Molly Ringwald as Owen's mom and LeVar Burton as Rick, mom's hookup for the big evening, as well as Este Heim and Ziwa as a couple of priceless bouncers at a club. This reviewer's antenna goes up when there's a 30-point differential between audience and critics' conclusions on a certain review aggregator. While the premise becomes more problematic the more you think about it, and there are some other issues, it seems that making light of intertwined conservatism and capitalism doesn't sit well with some these days. One Night Only's not preachy hawk cinema, just a summer fun watch. This has been Take Two Movie Review. I'm Mike Friend. Catch up with us at take2moviereview.com and feed us back on our channel on YouTube.
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2: Wave weather.
3: Good afternoon. Now your wave weather forecast for Haverhill and the Merrimack Valley. Remaining cloudy with scattered showers for every Sunday afternoon. We'll climb to around 78. Southeast winds 10 to 15 miles per hour. Gradually clearing out tonight. Areas of fog falling to around 65. Winds will be light and variable. Partly cloudy skies. Less humid for Monday. 81 for the high. And mostly sunny, breezy for Tuesday with a high in the lower 80s. I'm WHAV meteorologist James Covington. Your next wave weather in 30 minutes.
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4: Good afternoon. Now your wave weather forecast for Haverhill and the Merrimack Valley. Remaining cloudy with scattered showers for every Sunday afternoon. We'll climb to around 78. Southeast winds 10 to 15 miles per hour. Gradually clearing out tonight. Areas of fog falling to around 65. Winds will be light and variable. Partly cloudy skies. Less humid for Monday. 81 for the high. And mostly sunny. Breezy for Tuesday with a high in the lower 80s. I'm WHAV meteorologist James Covington. Your next wave weather in 30 minutes.
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0: Today is August 23rd. On this day in 1927, Nicola Sacco and Bartolomeo Vanzetti were put to death in the state prison in Charlestown. A jury convicted them of murder and robbery in 1921, but a long struggle was waged to save their lives. The trial occurred during a period of intense prejudice against immigrants and radicals. Sacco and Vanzetti were both. Many people who followed the case believed that the pair were tried for their ethnicity and their politics, not because the evidence supported the charge. Numerous appeals were filed. Another man confessed. The case became an international cause célèbre, all to no avail. With a large and angry crowd gathered outside, at midnight the lights in the prison flickered. Sacco and Vanzetti died in the electric chair. For more about this and other Mass Moments, go online to massmoments.org. 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
2: Wave weather.
3: Good afternoon. Now your wave weather forecast for Haverhill and the Merrimack Valley. Remaining cloudy with scattered showers for every Sunday afternoon. We'll climb to around 78. Southeast winds 10 to 15 miles per hour. Gradually clearing out tonight. Areas of fog falling to around 65. Winds will be light and variable. Partly cloudy skies. Less humid for Monday. 81 for the high. And mostly sunny. Breezy for Tuesday with a high in the lower 80s. I'm WHAV meteorologist James Covington. Your next wave weather in 30 minutes.
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2: 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In the Edwin B. Johnson Newsroom, this is Jennifer Cosgrove.

Wild thing, I think I love you. But I wanna know for sure. So come on, hold me tight.

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2: 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An important part of the program is talking with area newsmakers, giving you a direct link on the latest information on what's happening in the greater Haverhill area. Recently, I spoke with Eric McGee, director of Haverhill Promise, about his volunteering with the Book Buddies program.
3: What I was doing was kind of more of like the packaging and bundling. 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So there's a lot of organization.
2: 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And around 8:45, I'll be talking with State Senator Pavel Payano of the 1st Essex District. 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
4: Good afternoon. Now your Wave weather forecast for Haverhill and the Merrimack Valley. Remaining cloudy with scattered showers for every Sunday afternoon. We'll climb to around 78. Southeast winds 10 to 15 miles per hour. Gradually clearing out tonight, areas of fog falling to around 65, winds will be light and variable. Partly cloudy skies, less humid for Monday, 81 for the high, and mostly sunny, breezy for Tuesday with a high in the lower 80s. I'm WHAV meteorologist James Covington. Your next Wave weather in 30 minutes.
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2: Wave weather.
3: Good afternoon. Now your wave weather forecast for Haverhill and the Merrimack Valley. Remaining cloudy with scattered showers for every Sunday afternoon. We'll climb to around 78. Southeast winds 10 to 15 miles per hour. Gradually clearing out tonight. Areas of fog falling to around 65. Winds will be light and variable. Partly cloudy skies. Less humid for Monday. 81 for the high. And mostly sunny. Breezy for Tuesday with a high in the lower 80s. I'm WHAV meteorologist James Covington. Your next wave weather in 30 minutes.
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2: Haverhill Firefighting Museum plans a memorial service honoring first responders who lost their lives September 11th, 2001. The service provides an opportunity for the Haverhill community to come together, remember firefighters, police officers, emergency medical personnel, and other first responders who made the ultimate sacrifice, and reflect on the lasting impact of that day. Ceremonies take place Friday, September 11th, beginning at 9:15 a.m. at 75 Canosa Avenue, Haverhill. The city closes Canosa Avenue starting at 8:30 a.m. HC Media will also present its new documentary, The Building of the 9/11 Memorial Sculpture. Light refreshments will be served. 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

0: good afternoon. Now your wave weather forecast for Haverhill and the Merrimack Valley. Remaining cloudy with scattered showers for every Sunday afternoon. We'll climb to around 78. Southeast winds 10 to 15 miles per hour. Gradually clearing out tonight. Areas of fog falling to around 65. Winds will be light and variable. Partly cloudy skies. Less humid for Monday. 81 for the high. And mostly sunny, breezy for Tuesday with a high in the lower 80s. I'm WHAV meteorologist James Covington. Your next wave weather in 30 minutes.
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0: measles is making a comeback in the U.S. Pediatricians say vaccines are still the best way to protect kids. I'm Ariel Zients, and this is your KFF Health News Minute. Trehearne Jones is a pediatrician in Utah, a measles hotspot. He says the measles vaccine is safe and effective.
1: I would never recommend something for your kids that I would do for mine.
0: Declining vaccination rates have contributed to the highest case counts in the U.S. in more than a quarter century. How many hospitals are in your area? 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Economists say hospitals with fewer competitors can charge more. Those higher prices get passed on to patients and can drive up insurance costs for everyone. If it's not an emergency, shop around. 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
3: Good afternoon. Now your wave weather forecast for Haverhill and the Merrimack Valley. Remaining cloudy with scattered showers for every Sunday afternoon. We'll climb to around 78. Southeast winds 10 to 15 miles per hour. Gradually clearing out tonight. Areas of fog falling to around 65. Winds will be light and variable. Partly cloudy skies. Less humid for Monday. 81 for the high. And mostly sunny. Breezy for Tuesday with a high in the lower 80s. I'm WHAV meteorologist James Covington. Your next wave weather in 30 minutes.
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2: Wave weather.
3: Good afternoon. Now your wave weather forecast for Haverhill and the Merrimack Valley. Remaining cloudy with scattered showers for every Sunday afternoon. We'll climb to around 78. Southeast winds 10 to 15 miles per hour. Gradually clearing out tonight. Areas of fog falling to around 65. Winds will be light and variable. Partly cloudy skies. Less humid for Monday. 81 for the high. And mostly sunny. Breezy for Tuesday with a high in the lower 80s. I'm WHAV meteorologist James Covington. Your next wave weather in 30 minutes.
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5: The Groveland Congregational Church is celebrating its 300th birthday with a block party. The event will be held Saturday, September 5th, from 11 a.m. to 6 p.m. at the church, 4 King Street, Groveland. 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Refreshments will be served throughout the day, and live music, hands-on activities, games, and an arrowhead dig for young explorers will be offered. Hear the story of Bell, Groveland's historic tower bell cast in 1795 by Paul Revere. It has been in continuous use since then. The church, a member of the United Church of Christ, dates its beginnings back to June 17, 1726, when Friends founded the East Parish of Bradford. 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In the Edwin B. Johnson Newsroom, this is Jennifer Cosgrove.

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2: From Feature Story News in New York, I'm Mitch McCann with the Week in Review. U.S. President Donald Trump confirmed this week that he plans to meet North Korean leader Kim Jong-un this year, with a possible summit on the sidelines of the APEC gathering in November. Pyongyang has so far poured cold water on the prospect of talks, with Kim Jong-un's sister Kim Yo-jong saying she is not aware of any communication between the two nations. President Trump's confirmation comes as he faces criticism over his decision to cut short joint military drills with South Korea. Nick Harper reports from Washington.
3: To get a denuclearization deal done with North Korea would be a huge foreign policy win, a huge win for any president at any point in their presidency. But Donald Trump is currently a president who looks like a president who needs a foreign policy win. His Gaza peace deal was signed and delivered last year, but it's limping along. It hasn't really come to fruition. And then there's Iran. That peace deal remains very elusive.
2: Prince Harry and Meghan Markle have revealed they plan to move back to Britain later this month, ending more than 6 years of self-imposed exile from the United Kingdom. The couple's children, Prince Archie and Princess Lilibet, have been enrolled at British schools ahead of the new term in September, and the family will live at a private residence outside London. King Charles is said to welcome the chance to see more of his son's family, though the couple will not return as working members of the royal family. Ollie Barrett reports from London.
4: This was a surprise even to the King, as far as we understand it, who we believe was told about this move on Sunday. It doesn't mean that Harry or Meghan are likely to resume their roles as part of the working royal family, but we do understand from royal sources that King Charles welcomes the opportunity to see more of Harry and Meghan.
2: China this week publicly rejected Washington's sanctions campaign against Iran, ordering Chinese companies not to comply with US measures targeting five refineries accused of buying Iranian oil. US President Donald Trump launched what he called an unprecedented economic operation against Tehran after nuclear talks collapsed, warning that any country offering Iran a lifeline would face severe financial retaliation. US Treasury Secretary Scott Bessent has called on American allies to choose sides, describing the plan as the toughest sanctions in history. Jagruti Dave reports from Washington.
5: What we do know is that the president is calling it an economic D-Day and is saying that there will be tremendous economic consequences for any countries that effectively do business with Iran. The language in that social media post that Donald Trump issued suggests that there would be secondary sanctions on countries that buy Iranian oil.
2: India and Japan have signed a maritime security cooperation pact during defence talks in New Delhi between the Indian defence minister and his Japanese counterpart. The two defence ministers have stressed the importance of a free and open Indo-Pacific, a theme that has defined the broader bilateral relationship in recent years. Ishan Garg in New Delhi says that the defence minister's remarks mirror commitments made at the highest political level.
6: They kind of echo similar sentiments that were made public by India's Prime Minister Narendra Modi and Japanese Prime Minister Sanae Takaichi when she visited New Delhi a few months ago. And the idea of a free and Indo-Pacific, that was very much central to India-Japan dialogues when the Prime Ministers met. And it's once again very central to the dialogue when the defense ministers are meeting. And now, analysts in New Delhi are saying that a partnership with Japan, India sees it not only as being limited to the field of defense, but it's a partnership that is going to go well beyond and has rather gone well beyond in the past few decades.
2: And the trial of Meta over alleged child harms from Instagram and Facebook began this week in Oakland, California, with opening statements from both sides taking place on Tuesday. Four U.S. states are seeking up to $1.4 trillion in damages, alleging the company knowingly designed its platforms to hook young users. Meta's chief executive Mark Zuckerberg is among the witnesses prosecutors plan to call during the six-week trial. Iris Bitzer has more from San Francisco.
7: For Meta's part, its lawyers called the state's argument unsubstantiated and said that they were dealing with industry-wide challenges such as age verification and that singling them out as being liable in this case was not fair. And they've repeatedly called the state's arguments overblown.
2: And finally this week, Moderna and Merck have announced the first ever positive Phase 3 results for a personalized mRNA cancer vaccine in melanoma patients. It's a breakthrough that has sent both companies' share prices sharply higher. From Feature Story News in New York, I'm Mitch McCann, and that was the Week in Review.
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8: Good evening. Now your wave weather forecast for April on the Merrimack Valley. Decreasing clouds, areas of fog tonight, low around 62, southwest winds 5 to 10 miles per hour. Partly cloudy skies, becoming breezy for every Monday, high around 82, southwest winds 10 to 20. Mostly clear, less humid Monday night, low around 59. Having a look at Tuesday, skies will be partly cloudy with a high in the upper 70s. I'm WHAV meteorologist James Coffington. Your next wave weather in 30 minutes.
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4: Good evening. Now your wave weather forecast for April in the Merrimack Valley. Decreasing clouds, areas of fog tonight, low around 62. Southwest winds, 5 to 10 miles per hour. Partly cloudy skies, becoming breezy from Monday, the high around 82. Southwest winds, 10 to 20. Mostly clear, less humid Monday night, low around 59. Having a look at Tuesday, skies will be partly cloudy with a high in the upper 70s. I'm WHAV meteorologist James Covington. Your next wave weather in 30 minutes.
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4: 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An important part of the program is talking with area newsmakers, giving you a direct link on the latest information on what's happening in the greater Haverhill area. Recently, I spoke with Eric McGee, director of Haverhill Promise, about his volunteering with the Book Buddies program.
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4: 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And around 8:45, I'll be talking with State Senator Pavel Payano of the 1st Essex District. 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
3: Good evening. Now your wave weather forecast for Haverhill and the Merrimack Valley. Decreasing clouds, areas of fog tonight, low around 62, southwest wind 5 to 10 miles per hour. Partly cloudy skies, becoming breezy from Monday, the high around 82, southwest winds 10 to 20. Mostly clear, less humid Monday night, low around 59. Having a look at Tuesday, skies will be partly cloudy with a high in the upper 70s. I'm WHAV meteorologist James Covington. Your next wave weather in 30 minutes.
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7: Good evening. Now your wave weather forecast for April and the Merrimack Valley. Decreasing clouds, areas of fog tonight, low around 62. Southwest winds, 5 to 10 miles per hour. Partly cloudy skies, becoming breezy from Monday, high around 82. Southwest winds, 10 to 20. Mostly clear, less humid Monday night, low around 59. Having a look at Tuesday, skies will be partly cloudy with a high in the upper 70s. I'm WHAV meteorologist James Covington. Your next wave weather in 30 minutes.
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3: Good evening. Now your wave weather forecast for Haverhill and the Merrimack Valley. Decreasing clouds, areas of fog tonight, low around 62. Southwest winds, 5 to 10 miles per hour. Partly cloudy skies, becoming breezy February Monday, the high around 82. Southwest winds, 10 to 20. Mostly clear, less humid Monday night, low around 59. Having a look at Tuesday, skies will be partly cloudy with a high in the upper 70s. I'm WHAV meteorologist James Coffington. Your next wave weather in 30 minutes.
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